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1: 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Yeah, we'll do another topic inkoka roju idi topic meeda chestamu and Pratisha garu annatiga Uday Kiran special kuda chestamu. And yes, so thank you so much guys for tuning in and yes, so mari next week marokka interesting topic tho malli mem meeku vinipistamu. Until then, stay tuned to Hello Telangana Show on Virijal Lo. Drive safe, keep loving, keep smiling. Bye-bye. 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
0: This is Pratyusha. Good night. Yeah,
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